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2: 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Krone Hit. 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
3: They say the holy water's watered down. 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Oh my, my, oh my, my love. I take one look at you, you're taking me out.

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1: 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To love somebody. 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
1: 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Get money twice. I'm from the dirty, but that Chico nice. Y'all call it a moment, I call it life.

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0: Oh my god, I think I forgot my underwear in his car last week. What if his dad finds them?
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